0: Olympia's greatest hits. It is Kevin the Brit through the afternoon at 95.3 KGY. It's a quarter after five now.
1: KGY South Sound traffic.
0: Brought to you by Lacey Capital Chehalis and Extreme Collision Centres. Fairly busy now, still seeing some stop-and-go traffic south I-5 after Marvin Road round to exit 104. Heading out to Shelton on Highway 101, yeah, there's quite the backup where it meets Highway 8. And further south I-5, yet not looking too bad as you head towards Centralia and Chehalis. Out to Yelm, Tenino and Rainier, you should be at the speed limit. Still a bit of slow traffic through the centre of Yelm. But other than that, no accidents to report to you. Driving conditions are good. Roads are dry. Second Avenue, Tumwater, remains closed for repaving work, as does Phones Road. And that'll do it for now. Our next update for you in 15. And traffic this time is brought to you by Chehalis Collision. Some people find them by accident. They make it look like it never happened.
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0: Into this evening, we're staying dry and clear and overnight. Fairly muggy feel to the overnight hours with a low of 50. Into tomorrow, a repeat of the day with temperatures even warmer. We could reach 80 tomorrow. And Friday, kind of similar. We're back to the sort of cooler temperature, the pleasanter temperature of around the mid-70s. So plenty of sunshine for the next few days. And currently in downtown Olympia, it is 77.

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0: 95.3 Olympia's KGY with Kevin the Brit through the afternoon. Well, into the evening now, technically. It's 29 minutes to 6.
1: KGY South Sound traffic.
0: And a look around reveals it's not looking too bad. Yeah, there's plenty of traffic. South I-5, pretty slow throughout the stretch from DuPont round to exit 104. Further south, pretty much at the speed limit as you head towards Centralia and Chehalis. Out to Shelton on Highway 101, still got that long back up where it meets Highway 8. But out to Yelm, Tenino and Rainier, you shouldn't be too bad. Should be at the speed limit. Traffic's much better through the centre of Yelm. Further north, heading past the base up towards... North I-5. A little slow in places, particularly when you get toward the exit that would take you to Puyallup. A few people heading up to the fair tonight. Other than that, no accidents to report to you. Driving conditions are good, so our next update for you in 15.
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0: It is Kevin the Brit with you on this September 16th. If it's your birthday today, happy birthday to you. Sharing it, singer. Here's a singer, right? Flo Rida turns 47 today. From the Jonas Brothers, Nick Jonas turns 34. And staying with singers, Richard Marx turns 63 today. All celebrating their birthday with you. I hope you have a wonderful

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0: 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Things beginning to settle down. We are still seeing some stop-and-go traffic. South I-5 toward exit 104. That's pretty much after Pacific Avenue. Out to Shelton on Highway 101, where it meets Highway 8. That's very much improved. Just a slight backup. And other than that, no accidents to report to you. Driving conditions are good, roads are dry, and there are no accidents at this time. Let's hope it stays that way. A reminder, Phones Road remains closed for repaving work, as does Second Avenue on Tumwater Hill. And that is it from traffic for today. It's back tomorrow at 3:30 right here. And this traffic update brought to you by Lucky Eagle Casino and Hotel, where every day feels lucky.
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Olympia's greatest hits. And 9 minutes after six with Kevin the Brit. As we continue now with George Michael.

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6: Into this evening, we're staying dry and clear and overnight. Fairly muggy feel to the overnight hours with a low of 50. Into tomorrow, a repeat of today with temperatures even warmer. We could reach 80 tomorrow. And Friday, kind of similar. We're back to the sort of cooler temperature, the pleasanter temperature of around the mid-70s. So plenty of sunshine for the next few days. And currently in downtown Olympia, it is 76.

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0: It is Kevin the Brit with

The early 90s were kind of, there was a lot of radio stations around that became what they branded as soft hits, right? And I guess the charts reflected that, what was being played on the radio a lot. Anyways, on this day, number one in 1992 was boy band Boys to Men with this song.

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11: A Paris court is awarding Kim Kardashian €1 for the 2016 armed robbery at her hotel, which left her bound and gagged in a bathtub at gunpoint, an amount the billionaire reality TV star had requested. Eight people who disguised themselves as police to get into Kardashian's Paris hotel room were convicted of stealing some $6 million worth of jewelry. Most of that has never been recovered. Kardashian has called it the most terrifying experience of her life. iHeartMedia revealing the list of celebrity presenters and attendees for the 2026 iHeartRadio Music Festival coming up September 18th and 19th from the T-Mobile Arena in Las Vegas. Ashley Keating, Bobby Bones, DJ Envy, Charlamagne, and Jess Hilarious of The Breakfast Club, Mario Lopez among the presenters. The two-day main stage event hosted by Ryan Seacrest will feature performances by BTS, Benson Boone, Cardi B, The Goo Goo Dolls, Lainey Wilson, and more. It's presented by Capital One and will also broadcast live via iHeartRadio stations throughout the country. Disney Plus and Hulu will live stream all of the performances. Quentin Tarantino's Oscar-winning movie Once Upon a Time in Hollywood is getting a sequel and a new novel.
12: The book, written by Tarantino, is called The Adventures of Cliff Booth, based on the stuntman played by Brad Pitt in the 2019 film. The novel will be published by HarperCollins on December the 8th. The sequel, with Brad Pitt returning as the title character, debuts on IMAX November the 25th. I'm Mark Mayfield.
11: That's entertainment. I'm Jennifer Bolsoni.
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Olympia's greatest hits, and that is it from me. Thank you so much indeed for your company. We'll chat tomorrow afternoon from 2. I'm Kevin the Brit. Remember, come what may, count your blessings.

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6: Clear skies tonight with a low of 52. Northeast winds around 5 miles per hour. 77 tomorrow, bright sunshine. Tomorrow night, lows dip down to about 52. Lots of sunshine Friday with daytime highs approaching 73. 72 Saturday. Looking further out, 72 Sunday, 72 Monday, and 69 on Tuesday. That's your forecast from the KGY Weather Center. I'm meteorologist Kara Foster. Right now, it's 72 degrees.

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2: 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I definitely want to learn more about the 2021 Boulevard Co-Housing Project in Olympia.
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4: Clear skies tonight with a low of 52. Northeast winds around 5 miles per hour. 77 tomorrow, bright sunshine. Tomorrow night, lows dip down to about 52. Lots of sunshine Friday with daytime highs approaching 73. 72 Saturday. Looking further out, 72 Sunday, 72 Monday, and 69 on Tuesday. That's your forecast from the KGY Weather Center. I'm meteorologist Kara Foster. Right now, 66.

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2: Clear skies tonight with a low of 52. Northeast winds around 5 miles per hour. 77 tomorrow, bright sunshine. Tomorrow night, lows dip down to about 52. Lots of sunshine Friday with daytime highs approaching 73. 72 Saturday. Looking further out, 72 Sunday, 72 Monday, and 69 on Tuesday. That's your forecast from the KGY Weather Center. I'm meteorologist Kara Foster. Right now, it's 65 degrees.

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4: Clear skies tonight with a low of 52. Northeast winds around 5 miles per hour. 77 tomorrow, bright sunshine. Tomorrow night, lows dip down to about 52. Lots of sunshine Friday with daytime highs approaching 73. 72 Saturday. Looking further out, 72 Sunday, 72 Monday, and 69 on Tuesday. That's your forecast from the KGY Weather Center. I'm meteorologist Kara Foster. Currently 64. 90.

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3: Lows dip down to about 52.
4: Overnight,
3: under clear skies,
4: northeasterly winds,
3: around 5 miles per hour.
4: Daytime highs approaching 77.
3: Thursday,
4: bright sunshine expected.
3: Lows level off around 52.
4: Thursday night,
3: partly cloudy skies and dry.
4: Friday and Saturday,
3: with highs in the low 70s.
4: Taking a look at the extended forecast,
3: 72.
4: Sunday,
3: 72.
4: Monday,
3: and
4: 69
3: on Tuesday.
4: That's your forecast from the KGY Weather Center. I'm meteorologist Kara Foster.
3: Right now, it's 60 degrees.

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7: Lows around 52 overnight under clear skies, east winds around 5 miles per hour. Ample sunshine expected again Thursday. Daytime highs approaching 77. Clear skies Thursday night. Lows dip down to about 52. Partly cloudy and dry Friday and Saturday with highs in the low 70s. That's your forecast from the KGY Weather Center. I'm meteorologist Jennifer Wojcicki. Right now, it's 58 degrees.

ABC News Radio, I'm Tammy Trujillo. Federal Reserve Chairman Kevin Warsh is pointing to persistent inflation as the reason behind Wednesday's rate hike. Following the Fed's announcement that it's raising interest rates a quarter percentage point, Warsh said the committee's mission is to deliver price stability and return inflation to the 2% target. The House of Representatives has passed a bill that would put more sanctions on Russia. The measure targets Russia's economy over the continued war with Ukraine. Under the bill, President Trump could impose tariffs on countries that are within the top five purchasers of Russian oil, a group that includes China and India. Resident Evil is set to get off to a scary good start at the box office this weekend. The Zach Cregger-directed video game adaptation is looking to make between $35 and $50 million in its debut. Krieger says the new Resident Evil more closely follows the video game than the previous movies, but it's not a direct plot adaptation. Tammy Trujillo, NBC News Radio. 90.

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5: Lows around 52 overnight under clear skies, east winds around 5 miles per hour. Ample sunshine expected again Thursday. Daytime highs approaching 77. Clear skies Thursday night. Lows dip down to about 52. Partly cloudy and dry Friday and Saturday with highs in the low 70s. That's your forecast from the KGY Weather Center. I'm meteorologist Jennifer Wojcicki. Right now, it's 56 degrees.

0: NBC News Radio, I'm Mark Mayfield. President Trump is urging North Carolinians to get out and vote for Republicans this November. While campaigning for Republican Senate candidate Michael Whitely in Gastonia Wednesday, Trump warned of the consequences if Democrats win in the midterms.
1: They're all going to go away. All of the things that we've done, the strongest border in the history of our country, it's all going to go away.
0: Trump went on to say everything Whitely wants is common sense. Police say five missing women are now linked to an investigation of a Philadelphia home. The case focuses on 44-year-old Eugene Horsch, whose property has been under intense scrutiny since June. Investigators say images and videos recovered during the probe connect several of the women to the case. And the NFL season continues tonight with a marquee matchup on Thursday Night Football. The Bills unveil their new stadium against the Lions to kick off Week 2. Both teams are 1-0 following thrilling victories in the opening week. Mark Mayfield, NBC News Radio. KG.

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6: Lows around 52 overnight under clear skies, east winds around 5 miles per hour. Ample sunshine expected again Thursday. Daytime highs approaching 77. Clear skies Thursday night. Lows dip down to about 52. Partly cloudy and dry Friday and Saturday with highs in the low 70s. That's your forecast from the KGY Weather Center. I'm meteorologist Jennifer Wojcicki. Currently, it's 54 degrees.

0: NBC News Radio, I'm Mark Mayfield. The House is sending President Trump a sweeping new sanctions bill targeting Russia and Iran. The Lindsey O. Graham Sanctioning Russia and Iran Act passed Wednesday, targeting Russia's energy and defense sectors. Amazon is raising wages for some of its workers and giving all of its employees in the U.S. a grocery discount. Tammy Trujillo fills us in.
1: The online retail giant also runs Whole Foods Market stores and will give its workers 10% off groceries ordered online through Amazon and Whole Foods and 20% off in-store beginning October 1st. And the new minimum starting pay is going up for full-time core operations employees. It will be $20 an hour. That's a $1 increase for qualifying workers. I'm Tammy Trujillo.
0: And Paramount is preparing for a possible move out of California as its proposed merger with Warner Brothers Discovery remains tied up in a legal battle. Mark Mayfield, NBC News Radio. 95.

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0: intercepted. Can he keep his toes in? 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It's intercepted in the end zone. Holy catfish. The third pick of the night. And it's Josh Jones.
1: The Seahawks hit the road to battle the division rival Cardinals from the desert. Join Steve Riebel and Dave Wyman this Sunday. 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Right here
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5: Lows around 52 overnight under clear skies, east winds around 5 miles per hour. Ample sunshine expected again Thursday, daytime highs approaching 77. Clear skies Thursday night, lows dip down to about 52. Partly cloudy and dry Friday and Saturday with highs in the low 70s. That's your forecast from the KGY Weather Center. I'm meteorologist Jennifer Wojcicki. Right now, 53.

0: NBC News Radio, I'm Michael Kastner. The House has passed a bill that would place more sanctions on Russia. The measure, called the Lindsey O'Graham Sanctioning Russia and Iran Act of 2026, was approved Wednesday night. It targets Russia's economy over its continued war with Ukraine. Under the bill, President Trump could impose tariffs on countries that are among the top five purchasers of Russian oil, including China and India. President Trump is demanding the Federal Reserve slash interest rates to 1% or less. Trump made the comments on True Social hours after the central bank announced its first rate hike since 2023. The president later criticized the Fed board while speaking to reporters in North Carolina.
1: Give me fuel, give me fire, give me that which I desire.
0: Metallica will hit stadiums across North America next summer. The Rock and Roll Hall of Famers will kick off the next leg of their M72 World Tour in Vancouver on May 8th. Michael Kastner, NBC News Radio.

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3: Lows around 52 overnight under clear skies, east winds around 5 miles per hour. Ample sunshine expected again Thursday. Daytime highs approaching 77. Clear skies Thursday night. Lows dip down to about 52. Partly cloudy and dry Friday and Saturday with highs in the low 70s. That's your forecast from the KGY Weather Center. I'm meteorologist Jennifer Wojcicki. Currently 52.

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2: NBC News Radio, I'm Michael Kastner. The U.S. will reportedly not be intervening in the conflict between Saudi Arabia and the Houthi rebels in Yemen. U.S. officials met with Houthi leaders over the weekend, and the militant group reassured the U.S. the rebels had no intention of attacking American ships in the Red Sea. In return, the U.S. reportedly agreed not to help Saudi Arabia drive back the Houthi rebellion in Yemen. Federal Reserve Chairman Kevin Warsh is pointing to persistent inflation as the reason behind Wednesday's rate hike. More from Mark Mayfield.
3: Following the Fed's announcement that it's raising interest rates a quarter percentage point, Warsh said the committee's mission is to deliver price stability and return inflation to the 2% target. Warsh said the committee voted unanimously to raise rates because inflation is currently not headed in the direction they would like. Warsh said U.S. productivity growth and spending remain solid, as well as the job sector, despite geopolitical conflicts. The next rate decision will come at the end of October. I'm Mark Mayfield.
2: President Trump spoke to reporters shortly after the rate hike.
4: We should be paying the lowest interest rate anywhere in the world because we have the strongest credit.
2: President Trump says the Kennedy Center will be, in his words, ripped down if he doesn't get recognition for renovating the building.
5: Because frankly, if we don't do that, it's going to close. It'll end up being ripped down. It's in very, very bad shape, very dangerous shape.
2: On Tuesday, a federal judge blocked the center from adding Trump's name once again to the building. Two people who worked for Los Angeles area homeless nonprofits have been arrested on federal charges of misusing millions of taxpayer dollars.
6: These fraudsters received over $130 million. More than $75 million of those were funneled through the Los Angeles Homeless Services Authority.
2: That's HUD Secretary Scott Turner. Michael Kastner, NBC News Radio.
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9: Bright sunshine today with daytime highs approaching 77. Winds out of the northeast, 5 to 10 miles per hour. Clear skies again tonight. Lows dip down to about 52. Mainly sunny skies tomorrow. Daytime highs approaching 72. Sunshine mixed with clouds at times and dry. Saturday and Sunday with highs in the low 70s. That's your forecast from the KGY Weather Center. I'm meteorologist Shelley Lindblade. Currently 52.

0: 95.3 KGY. You're with Ashley and Brad in the morning. Right now, it's 5:15. Good morning.
1: Thanks, everybody, for getting in touch with the show. We love that you leave voicemails for us. 888-922-7234. When one of our listeners said, "You never respond," I was like, "What show are you listening to?" Because we do all the time. We play your voicemails. We read your texts. We want you to be involved. We encourage you to do so. Mike, we were talking about when you go to the restaurant, do you like people singing to you, yes or no?
0: Yeah,
1: Mike,
0: for your birthday or your anniversary or something.
1: Mike said this.
2: Yeah, how you doing, folks? I really enjoy the show. The funny thing is I can identify with both of you because, Brad, with you, I'm just like, yeah, let's sing. Let's do it. Let's have the dog and pony show. Come out, get them out there, live it up for the day, you know? But I have four adult children. They're in their 40s. They're not having it. None of them. They're like, listen, man, let's just let this slide. I'm like, oh, no. And they're like, no, really, really. We got to, like, let it go, you know, the whole thing. So I see both sides of it. But it's funny. It's become a thing. And I know the waitstaff, yeah, they're always thrilled because, like you said, actually, that there's other stuff going on and juggling other things. So it's all good, guys. Have a good day.
1: Thank you, Mike, for leaving
0: the line. Absolutely.
1: Also, Coach texted in and along the same lines and said, if I ever see Ashley in a restaurant, I'm definitely going to sing to her. So.
0: He has seen me in a restaurant.
1: All right, so there you go. Thanks,
0: but
1: Mike.
0: But he didn't sing to me.
1: All right, well, thanks, Mike and Coach. The number for everyone to use is 888-922-7234. Here is some news.
3: The Roundup with Ashley Page.
0: Well, telling a child they are so smart might feel like a really great compliment, like a mood booster for them. But new research suggests it actually could be nudging them towards dishonesty. Researchers gave 5 and 6-year-olds a test and then praised their success in 4 categories. For being so smart, for working really hard, just because they had some good luck, or because it was an easy task. The kids told they succeeded because they were smart, then went on to cheat on a harder test at a rate of 64%, nearly double the other groups. Scientists believe the smart label creates pressure to protect that reputation. Gotta kind of toe that line carefully. American Idol is packing up after 25 years in Hollywood. In the latest blow to L.A. film production, ABC's longest-running program will move production of its upcoming season to the Atlanta area, according to Fremantle, which produces the show. Fox currently has several primetime game shows produced elsewhere, mostly overseas, including The Floor, Celebrity Name That Tune, and Beat Shazam.
1: Wow.
0: So it's just too expensive.
1: That's great. Everyone's, great news for L.A.
0: Well, it's people are bailing. And that's your news.
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0: 95.3 KGY. You're with Ashley and Brad in the morning. Welcome in, everybody. Here it is, day 17 of September for 2026. It's day 260 of this year. There are 105 days left in this year. Who's got birthdays? Right at the very top, she is known as the Mistress of the Dark. And she gets a once-a-year gig, and that's enough to keep her afloat. Cassandra Peterson, who plays Elvira, Mistress of the Dark, is now 75.
1: What a gig she has had for
0: decades. Yeah. Rita Rudner, comedian, is 73. Baz Luhrmann, the director, 64. Paul Feig, another director, 64. Kyle Chandler is 61. Doug E. Fresh, as in the show, the song he sang, is 60. Fee Waybill, lead singer of the Tubes, 76. Jimmy Johnson, NASCAR driver, not the coach, 51. Nate Burke is 55, and Patrick Mahomes, why does that name sound familiar? He's 31 years old.
1: Happy birthday, Mr. Mahomes.
0: It happened on this date in history. In 1814, Francis Scott Key finished his Star Spangled Banner poem. In 1920, the National Football League was organized in Canton, Ohio, on this date. In 1972, the first episode of MASH premiered on CBS. It aired for 11 years longer than the actual conflict in Korea.
1: We're actually going to talk about that in a minute.
0: Are we? How about that? In 1976, the first space shuttle called Enterprise was unveiled. I remember that. In 2001, on this date, it was 16 days after the attacks that the major trading markets in the U.S., including the stock exchange, opened up for the first time. In 2007... eBay removed an auction listing for the country of Belgium.
1: Yeah, somebody listed it. And people were bidding on it, man.
0: Of an offer of nearly $14 million. Yeah. I thought, that's a pretty good deal. I could pick that up in a song. And in 2010, the 54-year run of soap opera As the World Turned ended. Are there any soap operas left? I don't even know.
1: A couple. A lot of it shifted to the, reality stuff because it's so cheap to produce.
0: Special events for today. Constitution Day and Citizenship Day is today. Free Queso Day. Where are they giving away the free queso? I know. I'd love to know. Is it the cheese pump in the convenience stores or somewhere else?
1: That might be a hard pass for me on that one.
0: Apple Dumpling Day, Monte Cristo Day, Professional House Cleaners Day, and Table Shuffleboard Day is today. If you have a birthday and a special event, we'll sing to you out loud. We promise. 888-922-7234.
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5: NBC News Radio, I'm Michael Kastner. The U.S. will reportedly not be intervening in the conflict between Saudi Arabia and the Houthi rebels in Yemen. U.S. officials met with Houthi leaders over the weekend, and the militant group reassured the U.S. that the rebels had no intention of attacking American ships in the Red Sea. In return, the U.S. reportedly agreed not to help Saudi Arabia drive back the Houthi rebellion in Yemen. Interest rates are going up. Trump-appointed Fed Chair Kevin Warsh on Wednesday said the persistent inflation was the reason for the rate hike of a quarter percentage point. Or said the committee voted unanimously to raise rates because inflation is not headed in the right direction. Ozzy Osbourne and Black Sabbath's final concert film finally has a release date. It's October 28th. Ozzy and Black Sabbath, Back to the Beginning, will be in theaters worldwide. Michael Kastner, NBC News Radio.
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10: Bright sunshine today with daytime highs approaching 77. Winds out of the northeast, 5 to 10 miles per hour. Clear skies again tonight. Lows dip down to about 52. Mainly sunny skies tomorrow. Daytime highs approaching 72. Sunshine mixed with clouds at times and dry Saturday and Sunday with highs in the low 70s. That's your forecast from the KGY Weather Center. I'm meteorologist Shelley Lynn Blade. Currently 52.

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1: Hey, good morning. It's 5:36.
0: Yeah, I know. I get the label often, and I don't really mind. I don't care, frankly, is when I talk about the good old days because, yeah.
1: Okay, boomer.
0: Yeah, I don't care. I'm not even a boomer, but that's fine because I lament and long for the days of good television. Now, it's not to say that there aren't shows that people, you've got to watch this show. And I'm like, okay, great.
1: Because they are good. There are still some good shows out there.
0: I'm sure there are. But the point is, there's too many of them. And there's too many choices, which is why you don't have a unified collection or a conversation about any of them. You don't have water cooler discussion because nobody's watching the same shows. It's all time shifted. There's too many choices. But when you had the same shows on the same time, you come back the next day and go, could you believe that Dallas episode? Who shot JR? I don't know. The whole nation was captured by this. So.
1: Right. But there still are. And I mean, this list definitely runs the gamut from some of the older shows to even some newer things. They said, which TV shows or series is just so great the whole season. You're like, that was just, it was well written. There weren't really any duds in there.
0: I have an idea of one of them for sure.
1: Okay, tell me which one you think might be on this list and I'll read you a list.
0: It celebrated its first episode on this date in history in 1972, MASH.
1: Mm-hmm.
0: So well written. How many shows can you name that major characters came and left several times throughout the series, and it was still just as good?
1: Yeah, no, that's definitely what they were saying. It's well written. Yeah. It captivates you, or it could be funny, it could be sad, whatever. But they said that was definitely one on the list. Ted Lasso, The West Wing, Fleabag, Slow Horses is on the list, that Creek show that I can't say the name of, Dairy Girls, Breaking Bad, Judging Amy, I used to love that show.
0: Okay.
1: Ghosts, another phenomenal show, Boston Legal, and the Marvelous Mrs. Maisel. So are there some on there that you're like, I absolutely agree with these?
0: Again, of all the ones you just listed, I've seen maybe two.
1: Wow.
0: Yeah. And all the ones where people's like, you've got to see Breaking... I've never seen a second of Breaking Bad.
1: I haven't seen that. And same thing with Better Call Saul. That was like their spinoff. Yeah, I heard that was also a phenomenal thing.
0: And I don't discount that it was, but I'm just like, I don't know. Don't have.
1: Okay, you got to watch Ted Lasso, though. You really do. And Ghosts. Yeah. Really, really good. So, do you guys agree with the MASH show being on this list? And what other shows or TV series would you guys add?
0: 888-922-7234. Stay where you are.
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1: Finding out today's word of the day as we do each and every day. Today's word, an adjective from Latin of the 17th century. We need for you to spell for us first is apposite. Apposite.
2: Apposite.
3: I was driving the car down the road on the opposite side of the street.
0: That's exactly what I was thinking. No. So, like opposite with an A.
1: Well,
0: okay. A-P-P-O-S-I-T-E.
1: Yeah. Apposite. That's how you spell it. Apposite.
0: But it doesn't mean apposite,
1: no, it doesn't. No. It means apt in the circumstances or in relation to something. For example, the lake in the park was an apposite location to race the boats. Or, my mother believes cardamom is the apposite secret spice for carrot cake.
0: Oh, I agree with his mom.
1: It's easily confused with the close homonym opposite. The two words don't have similar meanings because they share deep Latin roots. Opposite is based on oppositus, which is the past participle of oponio, meaning I oppose, and oppositus, well, the one we're talking about today, is to put. So,
0: and that whole past participle thing always confused me, and then the dangling one and the whole thing. I'm out
1: tell
0: there.
1: Tell me about it. And that's how they tried to teach us Spanish once upon a time. It was like talking about past. I don't even understand English, present progressive. So what are you trying to do?
0: Right?

0: 6 o'clock across the South Sound. Good morning from Ashley and Brad.
1: NBC News Radio, I'm Michael Kastner. President Trump says the Kennedy Center will be demolished if he's not recognized for renovations.
2: Frankly, if we don't do that, it's going to close. It'll end up being ripped down. It's in very, very bad shape, very dangerous shape.
1: The Kennedy Center for the Performing Arts was opened in 1971 in Washington, D.C. as a living memorial to the late assassinated President Kennedy. Last year, Congress appropriated over $250 million for its renovation. On Tuesday, a federal judge blocked the center from adding Trump's name to the building again. Kennedy's niece, Maria Shriver, called Trump small-minded and narcissistic. Texas Attorney General Ken Paxton is being sued by the family of a woman who died during pregnancy because she was denied an abortion that could have saved her life. Tierra Walker of San Antonio died in 2024 after being diagnosed with a pregnancy-related complication. The family claims doctors refused to treat her because of the state's abortion ban. The National Transportation Safety Board is now investigating the KNBC News helicopter crash that killed three people on Tuesday in Los Angeles. More from Mark Mayfield.
3: The investigation is expected to last many months. News Chopper 4 crashed in the Chatsworth neighborhood, killing reporter Eliana Moreno and pilot George Marcino. They worked for Angel City Air and provided news coverage for KNBC and its Spanish-language station, Telemundo 52. A third person died on the ground. That victim is now identified as 29-year-old Eddie Gutierrez Mejia. The NTSB says video from the cockpit of the chopper is likely to be the most important piece of evidence in the investigation. That's because it captured changes in the chopper's engine speed and the sound of a warning signal.
1: The twin brothers who were acquitted of plotting to kidnap the governor of Michigan are suing state officials. A federal lawsuit was filed Tuesday by Michael and William Null. The claims police and prosecutors manufactured the case. Michael Kastner, NBC News Radio.
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6: Bright sunshine today with daytime highs approaching 77. Winds out of the northeast, 5 to 10 miles per hour. Clear skies again tonight. Lows dip down to about 52. Mainly sunny skies tomorrow. Daytime highs approaching 72. Sunshine mixed with clouds at times and dry Saturday and Sunday with highs in the low 70s. That's your forecast from the KGY Weather Center. I'm meteorologist Shelley Lynn Blade. Right now, 51.

0: 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Right now, 614.
1: Thanks, everybody, for getting in touch with the show. We love that you do that. 888-922-7234. Abigail, if it's okay, I have a joke for you. And can you say it on the air? Yes, absolutely.
0: Depends on the joke.
1: No, it's a great one, she says. Okay. Very much in the lines of the jokes that I love. Mm. What do you call an airline full of bald people?
0: A bald eagle?
1: Receding airlines.
0: Oh,
1: that's right up my alley, Abigail. Come on.
0: Yeah. Yes. You and Brad can sit all day with the bad dad jokes.
1: Absolutely. So thank you for getting in touch. 888-922-7234. Love those kinds of jokes. Bring more of them. And also Bob Z, he's more frustrated with the cashier not having cash and the fact that cashiers can't actually count. So when we told the story of you having to go to a store where they're only accepting cash and the groans from the whole store.
0: Because their system went down. They normally take cards. Yeah. It was just a whole, you know, if you know you're going into a place that only has cash, then that's different. But when it happens in the middle of, quite a problem.
1: So thank you, everybody. Abigail and Pat and Mike and Coach and Grant and Johnny Boy and Quint and Bob Z and Jessica, everybody for texting in and getting voicemails to the show. 888-922-7234. Here's news.
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0: Well, Target's popular car seat trade-in event returns this Sunday. Shoppers can get 20% off the Target Circle bonus on new baby gear purchases when they drop off their old car seat, even if it's an expired or damaged car seat, because they recycle them into new products like pallets, plastic buckets, construction materials, even some of their Brightroom items. The event ends October 3rd. Well, Netflix's political thriller The Diplomat is coming back for season 4. The show features Keri Russell as a U.S. diplomat. She's appointed to ambassador to the U.K. amid marriage troubles with her husband, played by Rufus Sewell, who becomes the U.S. vice president in season 3. The Diplomat season 4 premieres October 15th on Netflix. And that's your news.
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1: What a world we live in where you can sit at your computer, have a few keystrokes, and then, depending on where you live, even later that day, you'll hear, oh, look at that package. It's already here. I mean, that's unbelievable. And now with the drones coming, it's going to be even faster, which that's mind-blowing. Now, I belong to the thing where you have to pay a little extra money, but you get free shipping included with it. I think that is well worth the price.
0: Is that on every item?
1: Yeah, it's with every item. And you also get the streaming service with it. So I'm like,
0: right.
1: That's a good deal.
0: That's so different, of course.
1: I don't have to pay for the shipping for, I won't say all, but I think it's most every purchase includes shipping.
0: Now, there are some places you've got to buy things online that you can't always get at that one store online. No. Sometimes you got to go to other places, and they do sometimes occasionally will charge for shipping unless it's, if you buy over $25 or if you buy over $50 or some threshold, then it'll be, if you get that much, it's free shipping. So it's kind of a psychological game. Are you ever in a position where you think, well, if I bought one more thing, I get the free shipping? Is it worth it, or does it just depend on the price, or how does that work in your world?
1: Always. Underscore. Read my lips, Ashley. It always depends on the price. You don't seem to care about price, but
0: I care.
1: Like, I can't spend that kind of money.
0: But that was the thing. Like, I had to buy some my dog takes probiotics. And so I get their little thing on an online source, and it was just under what I needed. And I thought, well, I can maybe buy them a toy, or maybe I could buy them, you know, the bigger thing or an additional something, and then I'll save the $7.99 in shipping. So I kind of get that. Or I'll ask, you know, my daughter, you know, hey, do you need a little something so I can get the free shipping? Because there's something psychological about I got free shipping. So for you, in fact, 70% of shoppers say they will add an item to their cart specifically to get the free shipping.
1: Wow.
0: So
1: it's almost like they designed it that way.
0: It is,
1: to get you to spend more money.
0: It's girl math. I get it. Yeah. But so for you guys, are you going to put a little something extra or buy something eventually? You know, you're thinking, eventually I'm going to need XYZ as well. I might as well put it in my cart so I get the free shipping.
1: 888-922-7234.
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3: NBC News Radio, I'm Michael Kastner. President Trump says the Kennedy Center will be ripped down if he doesn't get recognition for renovating the building. The Kennedy Center for the Performing Arts was opened in 1971 in Washington, D.C. as a living memorial to the late assassinated President Kennedy. On Tuesday, a federal judge blocked the center from adding Trump's name to the building again. Texas Attorney General and Republican Senate candidate Ken Paxton is being sued by the family of a woman who died during pregnancy because she was denied an abortion that could have saved her life. Tierra Walker of San Antonio died in 2024 after being diagnosed with a pregnancy-related complication. Michigan Democrat and Senate candidate Abdul El-Sayed will be campaigning with former Vice President Kamala Harris next week. More from Mark Mayfield.
4: The El-Sayed campaign said on Wednesday that Harris will be joining the U.S. Senate candidate on the campaign trail to discuss health care costs and black maternal health.
3: Michael Kastner, NBC News Radio.
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16: Bright sunshine today with daytime highs approaching 77. Winds out of the northeast, 5 to 10 miles per hour. Clear skies again tonight. Lows dip down to about 52. Mainly sunny skies tomorrow. Daytime highs approaching 72. Sunshine mixed with clouds at times and dry Saturday and Sunday with highs in the low 70s. That's your forecast from the KGY Weather Center. I'm meteorologist Shelley Lindblade. Right now, 51.

0: 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Good morning. It is 6:42.
1: Let's take you all the way back, if we can even remember this far back, to once upon a time when they had something called periodicals.
0: Yeah.
1: Sometimes known as magazines. These were printed materials that were sent to your home of whatever interest you held.
0: I know.
1: And you could leaf through them and read more about your favorite interest and see
0: my
1: the
0: kids
1: pictures.
0: My kids used to have to sell them for part of their drives at school.
1: Yeah. So, I mean, I remember having a few magazine subscriptions along the way, and including a mystery one that was gifted to me.
0: You don't know who gave it to you, or was a different magazine that showed up every month?
1: Still don't know to this day. I was 12, 13 and learning golf, taking golf lessons, and someone sent me a golf magazine subscription, and I thought it was my mom and dad. I was like, oh, wow, thanks for, did you start sending? No, wasn't us. Never found out who it was.
0: That's so interesting.
1: I think for a couple of years I got it, and I was like, all right, here we go.
0: It was, and that was the very first one you ever had?
1: Yeah.
0: It was the golf magazine?
1: Oh, yeah. Yeah, yeah.
0: My very first one, in fact, again, it was a birthday present, and it was my uncle. When I was like 13, I got a National Geographic subscription for like 10 years. I'm like, why? But I actually ended up finding it quite fascinating. But the first one I remember as a kid wanting was Mad Magazine.
1: Oh, yeah.
0: Because I got that one, and that was the first one that like I remember like paying for and really wanting was a magazine called 17 Magazine. I don't even know if they make it anymore, online.
1: Tiger Beat, 17, they were all...
0: I never got any of the Tiger Beats and all that. 17 was like a kind of like a Vogue or Glamour, but for like high school kids.
1: Yeah.
0: And then, of course, I got Glamour and Elle and all those when I got, you know, a little bit older. But did you ever... Were you ever a magazine subscription person?
1: I read tons of the Mad Magazines. I never had a subscription, though. I just go buy them. I think they were, like 75 cents or, cheap, so... You could do that once upon a time.
0: So you got the golf one, and then that was the only one you really ever had?
1: Well, then I think Rolling Stone at some point I just had when I was in radio, so early on. So maybe got that one. And
0: okay.
1: Not too many others after that, though.
0: So do you guys remember your very first magazine subscription? And I know that you can do a lot of them online now, so even if your first one was online, what was it?
1: 888-922-7234.
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1: So every day we give birthdays and special events, and happy birthday to all the people we talked about earlier today. So I'm going to ask you, like I did yesterday, some questions about their lives before they were famous to see what you know about these people. For example, long before she was Mistress of the Dark, Elvira, Cassandra Peterson worked in Las Vegas in the late 1960s. Okay. Which of these was one of her most notable roles there? A costume designer for headline musical acts, the youngest showgirl in Las Vegas history, a lounge singer opening for Elvis, or an assistant to high-profile magicians?
0: I literally could see her doing every single one of those jobs.
1: Right, yeah.
0: That's a tough one. You know, Elvis was so popular. I'm going to say it's the Elvis one.
1: She was the youngest showgirl in Las Vegas history.
0: Wow.
1: At 17 years old. Well, how about that? Rita Rudner celebrating a birthday before establishing her career as a stand-up comedian. What was her original professional pursuit in New York City?
0: Oh.
1: Television news researcher, classical concert violinist, Broadway chorus dancer, or commercial voiceover artist?
0: You know, I interviewed her many, many, many years ago, and I think it's the violin.
1: She was a Broadway dancer.
0: Broadway dancer.
1: Chorus dancer for like Annie and a few other ones.
0: I know she did something because she can still to this day do the splits. Yeah. It's the craziest thing.
1: And that's something she incorporated in her shows, yeah. Kyle Chandler, of course, from Friday Night Lights and many others. Mm-hmm. Before landing major acting roles, he spent time working in which civic service occupation in his community? Volunteer firefighter, park ranger in national parks, city planner, or high school driving instructor?
0: Again, I could see him doing all of those as well.
1: Yeah.
0: I'm going to say, I don't know if he was city planner. I'm going to say he was park ranger.
1: Volunteer firefighter.
0: Oh, wow. Okay.
1: Thank you, Kyle, for your service. Before gaining, Fee Waybill, before gaining fame as the lead singer for the Tubes, he worked in which behind-the-scenes role? Poster designer and concert illustrator, live sound mixing engineer, road manager and equipment mover, or stage pyrotechnics operator?
0: Ooh, again, another one I could see him doing all of those. He's so talented artistically. Maybe the poster artist guy?
1: He was actually the roadie for the band that actually became the Tubes.
0: Really?
1: And they were like, well, hey, wait, you can sing. Why don't you go in front and sing?
0: That's awesome.
1: Yeah. And then finally, Jimmy Johnson, the driver, not the coach. Outside of auto racing, seven-time NASCAR champ, Jimmy Johnson is an accomplished athlete in which of these following sports? Extreme mountain pass cycling, long-distance triathlon and Ironman, competitive open water marathon swimming, or ultra-marathon trail running?
0: Wow, I didn't see any of those. I thought you were going to say like golf or bowling. Wow. I wonder if he's an ultra marathoner. I'm going to go with the triathlete.
1: Absolutely correct. He is a triathlete, an Ironman.

0: It's 7 o'clock with Ashley and Brad. Good morning.
1: NBC News Radio, I'm Michael Kastner. President Trump is demanding the Fed slash interest rates to 1% or less. More from Mark Mayfield.
2: Trump made the comments on Truth Social hours after the central bank announced its first rate hike since 2023 and later criticized the Fed board while speaking to reporters in North Carolina.
3: The board is very hostile.
2: In the earlier Truth Social post, Trump wrote, "We are carrying almost every country in the world, and that cannot go on any longer. Lower the interest rates for the United States of America, and fast." The Fed, led by Trump pick chairman Kevin Warsh, raised benchmark interest rates a quarter percentage point to a target range of 3.75% to 4%.
1: President Trump says the Kennedy Center will be, in his words, ripped down if he doesn't get recognition for renovating the building.
4: Because frankly, if we don't do that, it's going to close. It'll end up being ripped down. It's in very, very bad shape, very dangerous shape.
1: The Kennedy Center for the Performing Arts was opened in 1971 in Washington, D.C. as a living memorial to the late President Kennedy. Last year, Congress appropriated over $250 million for its renovation. On Tuesday, a federal judge blocked the center from adding Trump's name to the building once again. Kennedy's nieces Maria Shriver and Carrie Kennedy pushed back on Trump, with Shriver calling him a narcissist. A major oil pipeline that crosses the Arabian Desert is expected to resume operation within a few days. More from Tammy Trujillo.
5: A Bloomberg report says Saudi Arabia is hoping to return to about half capacity of its cross-country pipeline in the next few days, and that full capacity could take about 6 weeks. Portions of that pipeline were shut down earlier this month after it was damaged in a drone attack by Iran-backed militias. The shutdown was a major setback for the oil market, which has seen nearly a complete stop to oil traffic through the Strait of Hormuz during the U.S. war with Iran.
1: Michael Kastner, NBC News Radio.
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9: Bright sunshine today with daytime highs approaching 77. Winds out of the northeast, 5 to 10 miles per hour. Clear skies again tonight. Lows dip down to about 52. Mainly sunny skies tomorrow. Daytime highs approaching 72. Sunshine mixed with clouds at times and dry Saturday and Sunday with highs in the low 70s. That's your forecast from the KGY Weather Center. I'm meteorologist Shelley Lynn Blade. Currently, it's 50 degrees.

0: 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You're with Ashley and Brad in the morning.
1: Right now, it's 7:14. Good morning.
0: Thank you, Quint, for getting in touch with us. 888-922-7234. As far as cheat days go, Quint says every other Friday, it's a large combo pizza, and then the alternating Fridays, deluxe hot dog.
1: So, oh, nice.
0: Yeah. Also, nicknames. In the early years after the turn of the century, he took a job with a construction outfit, and since he was a larger dude, his job was to pack the heavy pond-cured boards from the drop site to his coworkers, and quite appropriately was given the nickname Hoss. So, sent that, and also a picture of the elk just outside of his window. So,
1: aww.
0: Thanks, everybody, for texting in and getting in touch with the show, sending the images and voicemails and all that. The number is 888-922-7234. Here's some news.
2: The Roundup with Ashley Page.
1: Well, telling your kids, oh, you are so smart, might actually, even though it feels like a great compliment for them, it may actually, according to new research, be kind of nudging them towards dishonesty. Why and how? Well, researchers gave 5 and 6-year-olds a test and then praised them in their success in 4 categories, telling them that they were so smart for working hard, having good luck, or it was an easy task. The kids told they succeeded because they were smart, went on to cheat on a harder test at a rate of 64%, nearly double every other group. Scientists believe that smart label creates pressure to protect that reputation once things get tough.
0: Hmm.
1: Interesting. So Starbucks is now offering a limited edition Peanuts collection featuring a Snoopy glass cold cup and 9 other items to celebrate the 60th anniversary of the holiday special. It's the Great Pumpkin Charlie Brown. Of course, they're only available while supplies last. And I would love that hoodie, but it's $70.
0: Wow. That's a lot of dough.
1: That's your news.
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0: 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You're with Ashley and Brad in the morning.
1: Well, it's the tale of two situations, both taking place in the car, because I've said, if you're at a stoplight and your turns green and it's like, okay, person in front, one Mississippi, two Mississippi, you get on the horn, and usually they're like, oh, sorry, and then off they'd go.
0: Right.
1: The difference being, if you're in the car and you're in a parking spot, and somebody's behind you and they give you a, are you more apt to pull out quicker or just go, excuse me? I'm doing something here, whatever
0: it may be.
1: Well, and
0: that's the thing. We're getting ready to start, get a little bit into that holiday season, the shopping season, and things get busier and, you know, the weekends, and you're going around with your kids. You don't have much time to do errands. And so you kind of want to be in and out of the spots. You see someone going towards their spot. They've loaded their car. You've got your blinker on, and they're just sitting there. That you and I have talked before, that you and I are very aware of. Let's get in and, you know, get you want to adjust your temperature. I get you want to check your messages or put in your GPS where you're going next or whatever. But if it's a busy parking lot, you can kind of pull out of the spot, let someone else have it, and then go do your stuff elsewhere. So there was a woman who was on TikTok the other day, and she posted, she had gone to one of those big box stores. Somebody was waiting for her to leave, and she goes, I was getting ready to leave. She goes, and then I got honked at. She goes, so now I'm just going to sit here.
1: Yeah.
0: And the internet was kind of divided. Half the people were like, you go, girl, you sit there. You don't back out when somebody, and other people are like, they were trying to let you know, hey, come on, I'm ready if you can please back out. So, I mean, if I ever get honked at, I'm going to get out. I'm going to go. I've never been that person to be like, well, now we're both waiting. How about you?
1: Normally, almost always getting in the car means I'm out of that spot in seconds. I don't sit and linger. I don't look in the mirror. I don't check my phone. If I'm getting in the car, I'm usually gone. So there's that. But there is, I can't deny, there's a small part of me that's like, okay, we're going to be that person. Huh? You're that impatient where you got to give me something on the horn. Then I'm like, maybe I will delay just a second or two.
0: No, not me. I'm just like, okay, fine. You obviously need the spot. You know, I get
1: it. They don't need it that bad. I mean, come on.
0: But if you're sitting there for a couple, like you said, you get in and get out. But if you're sitting there for, let's say you put the next address in your GPS and it's taking a little bit longer, I'm not offended. I'm like, okay, I'll get out of the spot. What do you guys think? Because the internet was 50-50 divided on this.
1: Interesting. 888-922-7234.
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5: NBC News Radio, I'm Michael Kastner. President Trump isn't happy about the Fed rate hike. Trump called on the Federal Reserve to slash interest rates to 1% or less. The demand came hours after the Trump-appointed central bank chair Kevin Warsh announced its first rate hike since 2023. The Fed raised benchmark interest rates a quarter percentage point yesterday. President Trump is threatening to, in his words, rip down the Kennedy Center. The Kennedy Center for the Performing Arts was opened in 1971 as a living memorial to the late assassinated President Kennedy. On Tuesday, a federal judge blocked the center from adding Trump's name once again to the building. If you're planning to travel this holiday season, AAA's Mark Jensen says book your trip now, especially if you're flying.
6: With oil prices increasing, that raises the cost of producing gasoline, diesel, and jet fuel. So airfares have the potential to increase in the coming weeks and months.
5: Michael Kastner, NBC News Radio.
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15: Bright sunshine today with daytime highs approaching 77. Winds out of the northeast, 5 to 10 miles per hour. Clear skies again tonight. Lows dip down to about 52. Mainly sunny skies tomorrow. Daytime highs approaching 72. Sunshine mixed with clouds at times and dry Saturday and Sunday with highs in the low 70s. That's your forecast from the KGY Weather Center. I'm meteorologist Shelley Lindblade. Currently, it's 50 degrees.

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1: Right now, it's 7:39. Good morning.
2: We're talking to you, typical American, listening to this show on American radio stations, an American podcast. We're going to ask some questions to find out if you are a typical American.
1: Yeah.
2: It's not necessarily kind of a game, just kind of a general survey.
1: Yeah, just it's like kind of a statistical look at who we are and some of the things that we do. Right. Like this says 70% of us snack at least once a day. I would 100% put myself in that category.
2: I snack differently if I'm doing it because I changed a lot about 9 months ago. But yeah, if it is, it's usually nuts and that's it. No chips, nothing else like that. So,
1: well, but whatever you define a snack to be. I mean, if that's your snack.
2: Right.
1: 43% of us say we tip 20% or more at restaurants.
2: That's where I start.
1: Also, me too.
2: But not every situation. Not every, you know, if I go to the service counter and I'm doing it myself, never do I tip.
1: Right.
2: I get that. I'm doing all this, so no.
1: I mean, like, sit down, somebody comes to your table, someone's bringing you stuff. Yeah. I've got some friends that they start at 15 and go up from there. I start at 20.
2: At 20, but they can work themselves down from there, sure.
1: For sure. Yeah. For sure. Or up. 54% of us say stress or anxiety disrupts our sleep. I would say so, yeah.
2: I don't know about that. I'm pretty much a sound sleeper, regardless.
1: I don't sleep. Well, if I'm really stressed, something can keep me up for sure. Not often. It's got to be pretty significant, but it can. 34% of us say we often is the key word here. We often see people behaving rudely in public.
2: Yes,
1: I agree.
2: Yes, way more than ever used to be. In fact, way more than it should be, but that's, I don't understand kind of the world we're in a lot of times, but yeah, for sure.
1: And then finally, 50% of us, exactly half, would live with hiccups for the rest of our lives in exchange for $1 billion.
2: Wow. I don't know either. I can't stand hiccups.
1: Well, and there was that one guy, there was a guy that had hiccups like every day for 30 some odd years. I don't know who, and I thought, oh, what a miserable, if it's occasionally through the day, but if it's constant, I don't know that it would be worth that. So how typical are you? 888-922-7234.
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0: 95.3 KGY, the music you grew up with. Game time on the show. I thought I would play for you TV catchphrases once again.
1: Okay.
0: This seems to be very popular with everybody. They love playing along with this. So identify the show or the character, preferably both, from these wildly popular phrases.
1: Okay.
0: Ready? Here we go.
2: Who loves you, baby?
0: Who loves you, baby?
1: Who loves you, baby?
0: Who loves you, baby? Right there. Starting off with that. Classic cop television show from a long time ago.
1: Cop
2: show. Who loves
1: you, baby? Rockford Files?
0: Ooh, not Rockford Files. Nope. But if you were talking about a bald cop, then...
1: Hawaii 5-0?
0: No. Jack Lord had great hair.
1: Oh, sorry. Oh. Sorry, Jack Lord.
0: Yes.
1: I don't know.
0: Tyler Smallis. And
1: Kojak.
0: Kojak is
1: Kodak.
0: Correct.
1: Kojak. Yeah.
0: What is this from? I mean, come on.
1: Oh, the Flintstones,
0: yes,
1: baby.
0: You better get that. What's this?
3: Your mission, should you choose to accept it.
0: Mm-hmm.
1: Mission Impossible.
0: You're correct.
4: You big dummy.
1: Good Times?
0: You big dummy.
4: You big dummy.
0: Yeah.
1: Sanford and Sons.
0: Sanford and Son, yes, is correct. All right.
5: You right.
0: Yeah.
1: Oh, Lurch.
0: Uh-huh. From?
1: It's one of the scary, not Munsters, it's the other one.
0: Yeah.
1: The Addams Family.
0: Addams Family. What's this?
6: Look marvelous.
1: Oh, You Look Marvelous is Saturday Night Live. I don't remember the name of the character.
0: That's right. And then finally, a supercut of...
7: Zoinks! Zoinks! Zoinks! Zoinks! Zoinks! Zoinks! What's Zoinky Lane? Zoinks!
1: I think that was still when Casey Kasem was voicing. That's Scooby-Doo.
0: Yes.
1: Yeah.

0: This is Ashley and Brad in the morning. Right now, it's 8 o'clock.
1: NBC News Radio, I'm Michael Kastner. The House has passed a bill that would place more sanctions on Russia. More from Mark Mayfield.
2: The measure, called the Lindsey O. Graham Sanctioning Russia and Iran Act of 2026, was approved Wednesday evening. It would target Russia's economy over its continued war with Ukraine. Under the bill, President Trump could impose tariffs on countries that are within the top five purchasers of Russian oil, a group which includes China and India. The bill, which also expands sanctions on Iran, now heads to Trump's desk. I'm Mark Mayfield.
1: President Trump is demanding the Federal Reserve slash interest rates to 1% or less. Trump made the comments on True Social hours after the central bank announced its first rate hike since 2023 and later criticized the Fed board while speaking to reporters in North Carolina.
3: The board is very hostile. They're very political. They're doing the wrong thing.
1: In the earlier Two Social post, Trump wrote, "We are carrying almost every country in the world, and that cannot go on any longer." The Fed, led by Trump-picked Chairman Kevin Warsh, raised benchmark interest rates a quarter percentage point to a target quarter to a target range of 3.75% to 4%. An Alabama inmate is set for execution today, while a Georgia execution is on hold, and a Texas inmate was executed yesterday. LaJames Norman was put to death by lethal injection Wednesday after the U.S. Supreme Court rejected his request to halt the execution. In Georgia, the state Supreme Court has kept a stay in place for death row inmate Stacey Humphreys, whose execution had been scheduled for Wednesday. And nearly two in three Americans believe AI could destroy humanity. That's according to a new Politico survey. This after several current and former AI company employees have warned about the dangers of the technology. Michael Kastner, NBC News Radio.
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5: Bright sunshine today with daytime highs approaching 77. Winds out of the northeast, 5 to 10 miles per hour. Clear skies again tonight. Lows dip down to about 52. Mainly sunny skies tomorrow. Daytime highs approaching 72. Sunshine mixed with clouds at times and dry Saturday and Sunday with highs in the low 70s. That's your forecast from the KGY Weather Center. I'm meteorologist Shelley Lynn Blade. Currently, it's 50 degrees.

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1: Right now, it's 8:15. Good morning.
2: Thank you, Grant, as always, texting into the show each and every day, listening to the podcast and getting in touch real time. 888-922-7234. If it's not too personal, he'd like to know if Ashley still has the glue in her belly button.
1: It has since been picked out.
2: That's a fair question, though.
1: My sister used to play that quote-unquote game with me a lot, so there's probably some residual glue in there.
2: Yeah. A few other thoughts he had. All of that astrology being born on a certain month, meaning you're good at this or that, is a bunch of bularkey. It can become either self-fulfilling for some, and for others, it may just narrow their perceived opportunities. So he also remembers watching Truth or Consequences as a kid, and he's already looking forward to our annual call to the Butterball Turkey people.
1: So, we are, too. We love that every year.
2: Yeah, thanks, Grant. As always, getting in touch. 888-922-7234. You can, too. Here's news.
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1: Well, Target's popular car seat trade-in event returns this Sunday, and shoppers can get 20% off the Target Circle bonus on new baby gear purchases when they drop off their old car seat, even if the old car seat is expired or damaged, because they recycle it into new products, pallets and construction materials, and select Brightroom items as well. The event ends October 3rd. Netflix is teasing the new film Animals, featuring Ben Affleck and Kerry Washington. Affleck plays a politician whose son is kidnapped during his run for mayor of L.A. Gillian Anderson stars as a mysterious fixer who advises Mark and his wife Abigail, played by Washington, during the crisis. Animals releases October 9th in select theaters and on Netflix. And that's your news.
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0: 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You're with Ashley and Brad in the morning.
1: Well, it's already been established several times. I live in the world, audio world. In fact, the question, would you rather be blind or deaf? I'd be like, tough question. But not hearing music would be, wow.
0: I know.
1: That would be difficult. However, when it comes to sounds we don't like, this is right. That's right near the top for me. I just can't stand that. Now, what kinds of sounds do you do like?
0: But what about like a buzzing lawnmower or like, you know, stuff like that? Are there sounds that like just... You're like, oh, that's great ambient noise.
1: Yeah, the droning of a lawnmower far off, a big riding one, that's fine. Mm-hmm. Yeah, I mean, birds, that's fine too.
0: Of course, yeah, that kind of stuff.
1: That kind of stuff.
0: But there's some other everyday sounds like stepping on dry leaves, just like that crunch
1: of that. Yeah.
0: Of that when you're walking around. There's something kind of hypnotic about it.
1: Okay.
0: The dishwasher, this lady said the dishwasher running in the other room while she's on the couch pretending that she contributed to the cleanup.
1: Okay.
0: This one, and both of my dogs do this, but one, my boy dog does this way more. Not just only the snoring, but making random dream noises.
1: Oh, yeah. It's whimpering just, and stuff.
0: Yes.
1: Ooh, yeah.
0: Yes, it's the funniest.
1: Yeah.
0: And then this one said rain on a window or a roof.
1: Absolutely. I was just going to cap it off with thunder, like a distant thunder and rainstorm.
0: As long as it's distant. I don't like it when it's to where it shakes the windows, you know?
1: That's the best, yeah. What do you want to add to the list? 888-922-7234.
2: Hey there. I'm Lori Tracy, and you should hang out with me on Sunday from 10 to 2 p.m. We're going to have some good fun, listen to some good music, and maybe share an embarrassing story or two. Right here at Olympia's Greatest Hits, 95.3 KGY.
0: Right now, it's 8:30. 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
3: NBC News Radio, I'm Michael Kastner. A bill to place more sanctions on Russia has been passed by the House. The measure, called the Lindsey O. Graham Sanctioning Russia and Iran Act of 2026, was approved last night. It would target Russia's economy over its continued war with Ukraine. President Trump is calling for interest rates to be slashed to 1% or less by the Federal Reserve. That came hours after the central bank announced its first rate hike since 2023. In a post on True Social, Trump wrote, "We are carrying almost every country in the world, and that cannot go on any longer." Psychedelic pop artist Peter Max has died. He was 88. A spokesperson for his family said he died in New York City after suffering from a long illness. His works were prevalent during the 1960s and were often inspired by his love for astrology. Michael Kastner, NBC News Radio.
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11: Bright sunshine today with daytime highs approaching 77. Winds out of the northeast, 5 to 10 miles per hour. Clear skies again tonight. Lows dip down to about 52. Mainly sunny skies tomorrow. Daytime highs approaching 72. Sunshine mixed with clouds at times and dry Saturday and Sunday with highs in the low 70s. That's your forecast from the KGY Weather Center. I'm meteorologist Shelley Lindblade. Right now, it's 51 degrees.

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1: Oh, it's time for some musical Jeopardy, Ashley. I will give you some categories you choose, and we'll figure out what we're going to play for you.
0: Okay.
1: They are 90s bands, two-word song titles, starts with S, Oh Baby, or starts with M. Where would you like to go first?
0: Starts with S, please.
1: Starts with S. Identify this group that starts with the letter S. Here's the song. Okay.
0: Oh, the song?
1: The name of the group starts with S.
0: Oh, Spin Doctors.
1: Spin Doctors is correct. All right, for 200. Moving on down the board, two-word song titles, 90s bands, Oh Baby, starts with M.
0: Let's go 90s.
1: 90s bands, identify this band.
0: That sounds like, is that the Gin Blossoms?
1: It is the Gin Blossoms, correct, for 200. We're just starting all the basic category prizes, cash prizes here. So it leaves you with two-word song titles. Oh Baby starts with M.
0: Two-word song titles,
1: all
0: please.
1: Right. Very identifiable. Name this song. Two-word song title.
0: Two-word?
1: Mm-hmm.
0: Easy Lover.
1: Easy Lover is correct. All right. Leaves you with, starts with M or Oh Baby?
0: Oh Baby.
1: As a song title that has baby in the title. What is this song?
0: I know this.
1: Okay.
0: Baby, Hold On to Me.
1: Baby, Hold On.
0: And he even sang it. Thank you to the late Eddie Money for helping me on that clue.
1: That's right. How about finally starts with M for 200 in the basic category. Songs that begin with the letter M. What is it?
0: Hall & Oates, Maneater.
1: Maneater is correct. Woo! All right, cleared it out.
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0: Well, today is National Apple Dumpling Day, and they're a lot easier to make than an apple pie. 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
1: Fun fact time here on the show, bringing you tidbits of information that take place today on the 17th. It's National Apple Dumpling Day.
2: Yeah, delicious. Just like that comforting fruit-filled dessert. It's perfect for like the autumn, maybe even a cozy evening.
1: Yeah.
2: And it's an apple that has been wrapped in a pastry and then baked, which is way easier than making an entire apple pie.
1: Yeah.
2: And they call it America's favorite pastry. It's been dubbed a cultural staple by historians because of its acceptance and consumption among all social classes, all regions of the U.S. In 1879, Mark Twain included baked apple dumplings on a list of unmatched American foods. And today, still holds true. They're actually not as hard to make as you think. And you can even pair your apple dumpling with an

0: You're with Ashley and Brad in the morning. It's 9 o'clock.
1: NBC News Radio. I'm Chris Caraccio. President Trump is calling for interest rates to be slashed to 1% or less by the Federal Reserve. NBC's Garrett Hake reports.
2: The president's hand-picked Federal Reserve Chair, Kevin Warsh, joined board members in a unanimous vote to raise interest rates for the first time in 3 years, with Warsh citing concerns over cost of living.
1: In a post on Truth Social, Trump wrote, "We are carrying almost every country in the world, and that cannot go on any longer." The Southwest is expected to see another round of dangerous monsoon thunderstorms today. This comes after a deadly flash flooding in New Mexico that claimed the lives of two adults and a young person near Newcomb yesterday. Meantime, NOAA received more than 30 flash flood reports across Arizona as inches of rain fell in a span of an hour yesterday afternoon. The House has approved a bill that would place more sanctions on Russia. The measure, called the Lindsey Graham Sanctioning Russia and Iran Act of 2026, was approved yesterday evening. It would target Russia's economy over its continued war with Ukraine. The bill, which also expands sanctions on Iran, now will head to President Trump's desk. Nearly 2 in 3 Americans believe AI could destroy humanity. That's according to a new Politico survey. This after several current and former AI company employees have warned about the dangers of the technology. Some of music's biggest names will be in Las Vegas this weekend for the iHeartRadio Music Festival. BTS, Benson Boone, Cardi B, Snoop Dogg, Muse, and Major Lazer will all be hitting the stage Friday and Saturday. Other acts include Stella Lefty, Kenny Chesney, Lainey Wilson, and the Smashing Pumpkins. Fans not able to be at T-Mobile Arena will still have the chance to experience the festival at home. Both nights will stream on Disney Plus and Hulu starting at 10:30 p.m. Eastern. I'm Chris Caraccio, NBC News Radio.
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5: Bright sunshine today with daytime highs approaching 77. Winds out of the northeast, 5 to 10 miles per hour. Clear skies again tonight. Lows dip down to about 52. Mainly sunny skies tomorrow. Daytime highs approaching 72. Sunshine mixed with clouds at times and dry Saturday and Sunday with highs in the low 70s. That's your forecast from the KGY Weather Center. I'm meteorologist Shelley Lynn Blade. Right now, it's 55 degrees.

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7: It's going to be hard to improve on yesterday's perfection. We'll give it a shot, though. Sunshine and low 80s for a high today. 49 tonight under partly cloudy skies. Then the next 3 days look almost identical. We start with clouds and then wind up sunny in the afternoon. Tomorrow, Saturday, and Sunday, each day, high temps right around 73.

0: It's intercepted. Did he keep his toes in? Did he keep his toes in? He did. It's intercepted in the end zone. Holy catfish. The third pick of the night. And it's Josh Jones.
1: The Seahawks hit the road to battle the division rival Cardinals from the desert. Join Steve Riebel and Dave Wyman this Sunday. Pregame at 11. 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Right here
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9: Sunshine, 81 for a high this afternoon. Upper 40s under partly cloudy skies tonight. You can take tomorrow's forecast, clouds early, and then sunny and 73, and just copy and paste that into Saturday and Sunday as well. Currently 66 in downtown Olympia.

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6: 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I'm absorbing it. 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
6: 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Sunshine and about 81 for a high this afternoon. Upper 40s tonight. Next 3 days, pretty much the same forecast. Friday, Saturday, and Sunday. Each of those days will start cloudy, become sunny, and have a high in the low to the mid-70s. Right now, 70 degrees, downtown Olympia.

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7: So my wife is out of town for an entire week, and one of our dogs is taking it especially hard. 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Really?

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0: Because the song just never went away on the radio. All the time. I think it was for 3 weeks at number one. Late in this guy's career, as a matter of fact, it turned out to be the biggest song he ever had, and no doubt helped along by the background vocals from Elton John, which were not credited. From 1975, as I mentioned, it hit number one. Neil Sedaka's Bad Blood, the 1240 flashback today on KGY.

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6: Can't we top yesterday? Maybe by a degree or so. 81 and sunny this afternoon. And then tomorrow, Saturday and Sunday, identical forecast. The days begin cloudy and become sunny with high temps in the low to the mid-70s. We're at 73 currently in downtown Olympia.

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1: Next time, we're going to give you a list of TV series where every single season is brilliant. 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
8: 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No Sam Darnold. 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

I am Dave. Thank you for joining me today. Consider this your invitation to join me at 10 a.m. again tomorrow. Kevin the Brit up next on KGY. Yeah.

0: 95.3 KGY. It is Thursday, and we do this earlier in the week because we both have other stuff to do. Stephanie.
1: Hello.
0: Hi.
1: Hi.
0: Good first. So we're talking Seahawks, by the way. I forget to do that every time. We're talking Seahawks. It is Hawk Talk that we do regularly through the season. And thanks to Steph for giving her time to come in. First game. Oh my gosh. You said.
1: I did.
0: And I follow Steph on Facebook because I like to stalk her sometimes. Seriously, you were like, oh my gosh, and something. I can't remember what you said. But
1: sloppy.
0: But you said last week.
1: Yeah.
0: Or the week, whenever it was, you were last in, that it was going to be a sloppy game. Mm-hmm. Oh my gosh, Stephanie.
1: I said it was going to be a sloppy first half.
0: Yes.
1: They would make some halftime adjustments. And then That's come back and play better in the second half.
0: That's exactly what you said.
1: And they went into halftime, losing 10-0, and came back and had a 13-score run and ended up winning. But, yeah, it was rough.
0: It was rough.
1: Mm-hmm.
0: And who could have predicted Donald?
1: Well, I mean, like I need to issue a public apology. Because I have been, I said it on Facebook. I've been talking about the depth at quarterback. I'm like, hey, I feel really good about our, you know, our quarterbacks. And so if something were to happen, Drew Lock, I think he can do a great job. And then what happens?
0: Boom.
1: First series.
0: So I've not read anything this week. I keep seeing conflicting things.
1: I know.
0: He's not going to play this weekend.
1: Oh, definitely not. No, it's at minimum 3 weeks out. So at minimum, he'll be out weeks 2, 3, and 4. Potentially, I think they really would love him to come back for the San Francisco game. So our next few games, we've got the Cardinals this weekend, the Commanders on the 27th, the Chargers on the 4th. So week 4 is the Chargers. Yeah. And then we've got San Francisco in week 5. We're on the road for the Cardinals, on the road for the Commanders, home for Chargers, and home for San Francisco. And so I think they'd really like to have him back. But I have seen anywhere from 3 weeks to 6 weeks listed. And
0: yeah,
1: it's
0: ditto.
1: The quote is, quote, very unique soft tissue injury.
0: So what does that really mean?
1: I know. Is it a tear? Is it a strain? Is it a pull? It's not going to require surgery. They're not putting him on the injured reserve, which makes me think it's not going to be a 6 week. That's like worst case scenario, I guess. But also, you don't want to force him into it too quickly.
0: No, so you want him out for the rest of the season.
1: Exactly.
0: That would not be good.
1: Yeah, exactly. So it's kind of like, okay, well, if Drew Lock can win. Maybe he can win the next 3 games. Then you go into the San Francisco game 4-0. And then you potentially have some wiggle room there to go against San Francisco, which who knows what situation they're going to be in and what we're going to be in at that point. You know, a lot can happen over the next few weeks of football. But really, you're kind of looking to that game as like, okay, well, if you could get him back by San Francisco, that would feel a lot better. But if they're the team we think they are, then you want him healthy for the postseason, right? The NFL season is so short.
0: In reality,
1: it's not like watching the Mariners games where you're like, well, we lost that one, which we probably shouldn't talk about the Mariners. But, no. You know, there are a ton of baseball games, right? But every win and every loss is in the NFL is like this puzzle piece, right? Because
0: every game matters.
1: Every game matters. Yeah. It really does. It really matters. So it was really good that we won, that we're 1-0, especially in the NFC West. I mean, I couldn't believe San Francisco beat the Rams. The Rams were supposed to be the number one team, the favorite Super Bowl team.
0: That was a surprise. That's fair.
1: Well, did you see what they did? So they went to Australia the day before they were supposed to play.
0: I mean, come on, guys. That's jet lag major.
1: Yeah.
0: Before you even think about it.
1: It's like we talk about going to the East Coast.
0: Yeah.
1: As being an issue, right? Yeah, so you go, a lot of times they'll go like the Thursday before. They fly the Thursday before, stay the night there that Thursday, practice Friday, have a day off on Saturday, game on Sunday. And it takes that much time for you to acclimate to that 3-hour time difference.
0: Yeah.
1: Not going halfway across the world. And they flew in the night before and then played again. Like, do you think you're that good?
0: Obviously.
1: Right?
0: That was fun. I wish I could have got a picture of your face. Do you think you're that good?
1: Yeah.
0: All right, on that note, we're going to take a break for some music and more coming up shortly.
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0: What a lovely afternoon. Wall-to-wall sunshine with... there might be a cloud around somewhere, right? High this afternoon, perhaps reaching 80. Tomorrow, in fact, the next 3, 4, 5 days looks like this. We'll start off cloudy, turning sunny in the afternoon with a high around 75. Sunny and 75. You gotta love that, right? Currently in downtown Olympia, we're getting pretty warm. It is 78. 95.

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5: The quote of today's Hot Talk is, do you think you're that good?
6: The Rams, I think they believed all the hype.
5: I think they believed they did.
6: They're like, oh, we're number one in the power rankings, Super Bowl favorites. We can just scooch on over here. San Francisco, they were prepared. They were there for a whole week, and it showed. The Rams look tired.
5: Well, and that's what? That's a 12-hour flight.
6: It's got to be more than that.
5: I think it's probably more.
6: Yeah.
5: That's a long way.
6: It's a long way.
5: Oh, yeah. I mean, no.
6: Yeah.
5: It takes 2 days to get over it before anything else. Mm-hmm. Anyway, for the Seahawks, there was a roster move during this week, and I completely forgot to write it down. Was there a roster move, or did I read something different? Or did we?
6: You may have read some potentials. Okay. Yeah, there haven't been any major roster moves.
5: It's been a strange week for me. This week.
6: I think the one big question is Iman Wari. So it may have been that
5: was it.
6: Yeah. Is he going to play this week? So far he's been unknown. They've kind of been dancing around if he's going to play or not. The potential is good, which I think is really important for us when it comes to the Cardinals, because the Cardinals, everyone kind of looked over them, right? And so it was their game against the Chargers, as far as the numbers go and the betting lines and everything, was the biggest upset of the NFL that week of week one, was the Cardinals beating the Chargers. And man, they played well. And Jacoby Brissett was 27 of 37 with 277 yards and a touchdown. No turnovers. He targeted his tight end. So his tight end had 9 receptions for 95 yards and a touchdown. That has always been a weakness for us. Those short, over-the-middle passes. And Iman Wari is a key piece to that. So if we can get him back healthy and he can be there, and if we can kind of slow down that tight end game, Trey McBride had a great game last week against the Chargers, and so I'd like to not see him have a great game against the Seahawks. So I think that's a big piece for us coming into this one. The Cardinals did a nice little running back tandem. They had 116 yards in total defense, or in total offense, rushing offense. Their defense only allowed 81 yards. So they played really well.
5: It was difficult to see that, though.
6: Yeah.
5: When you're watching it.
6: Yeah.
5: Right. It's difficult to.
6: Yeah. So
5: it's the stats speak for themselves.
6: Yeah. So the Cardinals. Yeah. They surprised everybody. They surprised everyone, and I think that's where, for me, because being a lifelong Seahawks fan, being on the field for 4 years, really following the game, I never discount a team, especially a team in your division. So when you play a team twice a year, every year, they know you. And you know, and then you have teams like San Francisco and the Rams that you're like, you're playing them sometimes, most of the time you're playing them three times a year. And so they know you really well.
5: Yeah, right.
6: But I never overlook a Cardinals team, even if they're not at their best. But right now they're playing really well. They moved up like six spots in the power rankings. Of course, the Seahawks moved way up. We're number one in the NFL power rankings this year or this week, which is awesome. Even with our backup quarterback starting, we're still listed as number one. But I hope that the Seahawks aren't walking in thinking, oh, we're that good, right? But that they're, you know, they're looking at the Cardinals. It's probably good that the Cardinals didn't just get completely, you know, beat last week, and that they made a game of it, because then the Seahawks won't look over them, right? So that it will motivate them to play really well this week.
5: Do you think Drew has it in him?
6: Oh, yeah.
5: Win three games in a row?
6: I think he does.
5: Okay.
6: I think he does. I think this, you know, the Cardinals are going to be a tough matchup. I think we could beat the Commanders, and the Chargers didn't look very good in week one, so I think we could probably beat them too. I think it's going to come really down to our defense.
5: Which at the end of this last game...
6: Oh my gosh.
5: Great defense.
6: Yeah.
5: Awesome.
6: Three interceptions.
5: Yeah.
6: Right? Back-to-back drives, back-to-back interceptions.
5: Just kept coming.
6: Yeah, and that first interception, the like tip drill interception, that yeah. was, it was Pritchett's first career INT. And gosh, that reminded me so much of the Legion of Boom, because I remember that feeling of every time the ball was tipped in the air, I had such confidence that we were going to come down with it. That's because they practiced that practice all the time. It was like tip drill. You know, it's just, if it's tipped up, then the next guy's going to find it. And so that reminded me so much of the Legion of Boom, just seeing Earl Thomas back there, you know, making those diving catches. And,
5: yes.
6: And so seeing Pritchett do that, and then, you know, Love had an INT, and Job had that final INT that he got his toes down, which was awesome. I mean, he looked like a receiver out there.
5: He did. That was awesome.
6: Yeah, working the sidelines.
5: It goes through so quick. Thank goodness for a replay.
6: Yeah.
5: Because both me and my son were like, did he get his feet in?
6: I know. I did the same thing, too. I'm sorry, he was wearing these, like, navy blue shoes, right? So yeah. He has navy blue shoes and a navy blue end zone, and you're like... And then you saw the line, the camera right down the line. It's like he had plenty of room, but he was so smart to get his feet down, and he maintained control throughout, and it was just everything went really well. And I don't know how you felt, but as soon as I saw Drake May put that, he was on the run, you know, he throws it up almost like a Hail Mary style.
5: Which it was.
6: Yeah, and well, I thought, oh, that wasn't smart. You know, I said, well, that's anybody's ball at that point. You know.
5: Well, I did too. I agree with you.
6: Yeah.
5: We were both at home like, uh-oh.
6: Yeah.
5: That's not good.
6: Yeah. It's anybody's ball at that point. Yeah. Good for us. Yeah. Yeah. So, I think just I think Drake May was a little shaken, you know. So if you can get a quarterback on their heels, then I think that they make mistakes like that. And I think our defense does a really good job of it's not over till it's over. You know, until they're in the end zone.
5: I liked that last week because they, the first half, don't even talk about the first half, but you could see the defense greatly improving through that third and fourth quarter, obviously, but you could see it in them like, no, this isn't over.
6: Yeah, and this is a game of momentum, right? This is such a game of momentum. So when you have the home field advantage, when you're the Seahawks playing at home and you have the 12th man and they're getting excited and they saw that you had back-to-back picks, they're not like the 12th man stays in it till the very end too. It's really hard to get the 12th man out, so they know that when you know you got Drake May on the run, you're gonna scream as loud as humanly possible, so maybe he makes a mistake, and he did, right? And so I think the atmosphere changes things. The defense, you could tell that they were feeling it. They got better and better and better, and it just it was a really fun fourth quarter.
5: Yes, it was. All right, more music now, more coming up with Steph as we look ahead to the game this Sunday. Olympic.

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8: We're talking Seahawks with our good friend Stephanie this afternoon, and I think we put a few bits to right, and it was a good fourth quarter.
9: It was a great fourth quarter.
8: Looking ahead to this weekend, Sunday, we're on the road. Not too far on the road, but we're on the road.
9: Yeah.
8: They will have already left, I assume. Today's Thursday, so we assume they've already headed over there.
9: Yeah.
8: What do you think? What are you looking at?
9: Well, I think, as I said earlier, it's really important to shut down the tight end game. I think that, you know, is Marvin Harrison Jr. going to do anything? Is Brissett going to get comfortable? I think, you know, he was only sacked one time. The Chargers only sacked him one time. So I'd love to see us get him on the run a little bit, sack him a couple times and see how, when his back's against the wall, how he performs. He was one of the top performing quarterbacks this last week. So that, you know, that gives you pause, right?
8: Mm-hmm.
9: And yeah, they had a total of 393 yards in offense. And so their offense was really on fire last week, but they weren't facing the Seahawks, right? So they weren't facing the Seahawks defense. Yeah. I think also if we can, you know, we had 94 total rush yards. I think that
8: we got to do better on.
9: Yeah, something. Yeah. I think Locke had like 13 of those yards, right? So, Price had a pretty good game. He was 10. He had 10 carries for 52 yards, so 5.2 average, which I think is good, right? You want your running back to average around 5 yards. That's the sign of a good running back, because then, you know, that means that you could hand them the ball twice. First down, second down, they're getting a first down, right? So that's, you know, they don't all have to. They don't have to average, you know, 10, 12 yards a carry. It's about 5 yards is a good average. So continue to build on that run game if we can. Shut down the tight ends. Get Brissett kind of on his back, and hopefully sack him a couple times. But I think it's really interesting in the NFC West. So you have the Rams are at the bottom of that. Of our division right now. So they're the only 0-1 right. team. We're 1-0. San Francisco's 1-0. Cardinals are 1-0. So if we win, the 49ers are playing Miami, so they're probably going to win. Miami is like ranked to number 30th right now in the power rank. They're like 30 in the power rankings right now. So they're probably going to win. The Rams play the Giants, and the Giants are actually 15 on the power ranking, and they moved up because they won last week. If the Giants can beat the Rams, then the Rams could be 0-2.

0: just
1: well, they, even the pundits, the big pundits, say this is the division.
0: Yeah,
1: this is the toughest division
0: yeah.
1: there is.
0: Yeah.
1: Yeah, so
0: which they've changed their tune a little bit on that one.
1: Well, yeah.
0: Yeah.
1: Well, I wish they changed their tune on the Seahawks,
0: I know.
1: But they do not.
0: I know. Finally, it's like, oh, well, the Rams, what? They did what? They went over and they lost, and they... I think they're still number three in the power rankings or something. It's like number... Yeah, they... Or they moved down to seven, I think, is what it was. But yeah, it's going to be really interesting to see how this week shakes out in all of the NFC West. And it would be... really good for the Seahawks if the Rams started out 0-2. And then, you know, obviously you got to see what the 49ers are going to bring to the table down the road, what the Cardinals are going to bring to the table down the road, and how this is going to go. But yeah. Yeah. It's going to be an interesting weekend in football.
1: It is. One of the highlights for me during the week, and I was a Kenneth Walker fan, and still am. Oh, he did some great plays for the Chiefs.
0: He did. I'm just so happy he went to an AFC team and not an NFC team, right?
1: I was going to say, thank goodness he got in our division. Fantastic.
0: Yeah.
1: All right, well, the games this Sunday, you will have it here on the radio, pregame at 11, kick at 1:25. Of course, Steve Ray will doing the call, and knock on wood for that one.
0: Yeah.
1: You want to do a shout out, and
0: I just wanted to say hi to my grandma. My grandma lives in Mississippi, and she's not feeling too well right now. She's 91 years old, and so I wanted to give her a quick shout-out to say, hi, Grandma, and I love you.
1: 91.
0: 91.
1: Wow.
0: Mm-hmm.
1: That's wonderful. All right. Well, I'm going to get better soon, Grandma. That's for sure. We will catch up next week. Sound good?
0: Sounds good.
1: Stephanie, thanks.

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5: What a lovely afternoon. Wall-to-wall sunshine with... there might be a cloud around somewhere, right? High this afternoon, perhaps reaching 80. Tomorrow, in fact, the next 3, 4, 5 days looks like this. We'll start off cloudy, turning sunny in the afternoon with a high around 75. Sunny and 75. You're going to love that, right? Currently in downtown Olympia, we're getting pretty warm. It is 78. Yeah.

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0: 95.3 KGY. It is Kevin the Brit through the afternoon in the sunshine once again. Gotta love that. It's 29 minutes after 3.
1: KGY South Sound traffic.
0: Thursday afternoon, and so far, so good. No accidents or long delays to report to you at this time. Driving conditions are good. Roads are dry. Not seeing any long delays anywhere. There's plenty of traffic around, don't get me wrong. Let's just remind you that Fones Road remains closed in part due to repaving work. And we've got repaving work continuing on 2nd Avenue on Tumbledore Hill. That remains closed. They hope to open that road in a couple of weeks, they say. That's the headline for that. Couple of weeks before that should be open, as they they've repaved. Now they need to do all the striping. Anyway, as I say, not too bad so far this afternoon. That's it for now. Our next update for you in 15. And this traffic update brought to you by Lacey Collision. There for you for over 50 years. Some people find them by accident.
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0: It is Kevin the Brit with you on this September 17th. If it's your birthday today, happy birthday to you. Sharing it, actor Matthew Settle turns 57 today. Another actor, James Urbaniak, turns 63 today. And the bassist from Panic at the Disco, the band that is, John Walker, turns 41 today. All celebrating their birthday with you. I hope you have a wonderful rest of your day.

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0: Beautiful afternoon for driving around. Have the sunroof open or the windows down. Yeah, pleasant temperatures. And consequently, driving conditions are good. Roads are dry. I know of no accidents at this time to report to you. We are, though, beginning to see a bit of a slowdown north I-5 in Tumwater getting on to Highway 101. Some traffic already backing onto the freeway. But other than that, no problems at all. Really, no slow traffic other than that. We know that may well change. Traffic will build as we head toward the evening. So our next update for you in 4:15.
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Olympia's greatest hits. It is Kevin the Brit with you. 7 minutes, well, 8 minutes after four with Kevin the Brit indeed. On the way, Paul Young first. Here's Dr. John, 95.3.

0: 95.3 Olympia's KGY in the sunshine. Another glorious afternoon. How are the roads doing, though? It's a quarter after four.
1: KGY South Sound traffic.
0: 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So the earlier problem I was telling you about, North I-5 in Tumwater getting on to Highway 101, is much worse right now. We're seeing traffic back down the freeway for about a mile or so. There isn't an accident there. It just looks like a lot of people trying to get onto Highway 101. Consequently, South I-5 getting to I-101 looks real slow as well. In fact, we're a little stop and go in places right now. Highway 101 out to Shelton, where it meets Highway 8, a little slow at that intersection. Other than that, driving conditions are good, roads are dry, and we certainly don't have any accidents at this time to tell you about. So our next update for you in 15. 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
0: Glorious summer continues. It's not done with yet. Sunshine for the rest of the day into this evening. We'll perhaps see a bit more cloud around this evening and overnight, but it should stay dry with a low of 50. The next 5 days look pretty similar, with clouds kicking off our day, turning to sunshine by the afternoon with highs in the mid-70s. Currently in downtown Olympia, it is 80.

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0: 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Real busy traffic south I-5 now, straight out of the Nisqually Valley, all the way around to exit 104. Slow and then stop and go after Martin Way. Heading out to Shelton on 101, really slow where it meets Highway 8. And North I-5 in Tumwater getting onto Highway 101. Still seeing quite the backup of traffic onto the freeway getting onto the on-ramp to 101. Driving conditions are good, roads are dry, there are no accidents to report to you just now. Out to Yelm, to Nino and Rainier, you should be at the speed limit. And further south, I-5, Centralia, Chehalis, not too bad at all. Of course, things may change, so we'll update you again in 15. And this traffic update brought to you by Extreme Collision in Shelton, thanking you for allowing them to serve you for over 50 years. They make it look like it never happened.
2: It's intercepted. Did he keep his toes in? He did. It's intercepted in the end zone. Holy catfish. The third pick of the night. And it's Josh Jones.
3: The Seahawks hit the road to battle the division rival Cardinals from the desert. Join Steve Riebel and Dave Wyman this Sunday. 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Right here
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0: the Miss Thurston County and Miss Capital City, plus Miss Thurston County's teen and Capital City's teen. That contest is coming up in October, and pretty soon right here we'll be meeting some of the candidates, and

0: 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Keeping you on the move this afternoon, it's 13 minutes to 5.
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0: Still seeing real slow traffic straight out of the Squally Valley around to exit 104 South I-5. North I-5 in Tumwater getting on to Highway 101. Still seeing a backup of traffic onto the freeway. 101 where it meets Highway 8 as you head to Shelton. You're going to slow right the way down with some backup of traffic there as well. However, out to Yelm, Tenino and Rainier, you should be at the speed limit. Further south, Centralia, Chehalis, that's looking at the speed limit as well. Further north, if you're heading up to the fair tonight, you shouldn't be too bad. There is some slow traffic just before the exit that would take you to Puyallup. Our next update for you in 15.
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0: Olympia Zonta is hosting their 17th annual fundraiser, Harvest Hoedown, on Saturday. It'll be from 5 until 9 at Sleepy Creek Indoor Arena in Olympia. 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That's this Saturday, 5 until 9, Olympia Zonta Club's Harvest Hoedown.
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